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Yeah, I know. 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So you stagger back home and wait for nothing. But the solitary refinement of your room spits you back out onto the street. And now you're desperate and in need of human contact. And then you meet me and your whole world changes. Because everything I say is everything you've ever wanted to hear. So you drop all your defenses and you drop all your fears. And you trust me completely. I'm perfect in every way. So I make you feel so strong and so powerful inside. You feel so lucky. But your ego obscures reality and you never bother to wonder why things are going so well. You wanna know why?

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They're stronger than truth.

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I get in early, I was roused by the light. Back in the city, no longer my home.

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1: Tribute.
0: Long time ago, me and my brother Kyle here, we was hitchhiking down a long and lonesome road.
1: All of a sudden, there shined a shiny demon in the middle of the road.
0: And he said,
2: play the best song in the world, or I'll eat your soul.
0: Well, me and Kyle, we looked at each other

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A whip crack went to trumpet tail, and the beast was done.

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The song we sang on that fateful night, it didn't

0: sweet as the punch.
1: Is Dexter ill? Is Dexter ill today?
2: Mr. Kirk, Dexter's in school.
3: I'm afraid he's not, Miss Fishmore. Dexter's truancy problem is way out of hand. The Baltimore County School Board have decided to expel Dexter from the entire public school system.
2: Mr. Kirk, I'm as upset as you to learn Dexter's truancy. But surely expulsion is not the answer.
3: I'm afraid expulsion is the only answer. It's the opinion of the entire staff that Dexter is criminally insane.
4: That boy needs therapy.
5: You need psychosomatic.
4: That boy needs therapy.
5: Lying down on the couch?
6: What does that mean?
5: You're a nut. You're crazy in the coconut.
6: What does that mean?
4: That boy needs therapy.
6: I'm gonna kill you.
4: That boy needs therapy.
6: Pranigazoo, let's have it, you. I want to count three.
4: That boy needs therapy.
7: He was white as a sheet.
8: And he also made false teeth.

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1: Did I ever tell you the story about
2: cowboys,
3: midgets,
4: the Indians,
5: and what frontier psychiatry?
6: I felt strangely hypnotized.
7: I was in another world, the world of
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1: Oh. 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

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We have the best, lowest number in carbon emissions. A clean coal, really clean coal. 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

Jedi, last minute flight. I get in early, I was roused by the light. Back in the city, no longer my home.